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1: This is America 250 with roots right here in the Shenandoah Valley.
2: Political disagreements existed, but they rarely turned violent. The Shenandoah Valley relied on courts, arbitration, and community leaders to manage conflict. Even families with divided loyalties avoided bloodshed, knowing stability, farming, and survival mattered more than political purity.
1: 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Southern Kitchen on North Congress Street in Newmarket supports local law enforcement.
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2: Partly cloudy skies tonight and a low down to 41 tomorrow. Pleasant with intervals of clouds and sunshine, a high of 68. Saturday, considerable cloudiness and a high of 78. 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
9: Partly cloudy skies tonight and a low down to 41. Tomorrow, pleasant with intervals of clouds and sunshine, a high of 68. Saturday, considerable cloudiness and a high of 78. From the News Talk 92.1 and 550 WSBA Weather Center, I'm Jacqueline Dobrin.

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0: 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I'm the chief of Rockham County Fire and Rescue. 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
7: Partly cloudy skies tonight and a low down to 41 tomorrow. Pleasant with intervals of clouds and sunshine, a high of 68. Saturday, considerable cloudiness and a high of 78. 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
13: Partly cloudy skies tonight and a low down to 41. Tomorrow, pleasant with intervals of clouds and sunshine, a high of 68. Saturday, considerable cloudiness and a high of 78. 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
5: Partly cloudy to start off the morning, a low around 41. Otherwise pleasant with intervals of clouds and sunshine today, a high of 68. Tomorrow, considerable cloudiness, a high of 78. And on Sunday, very warm. Clouds and sunshine, could see a thunderstorm in spots, a high of 87. 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
4: Partly cloudy to start off the morning, a low around 41, otherwise pleasant with intervals of clouds and sunshine today, a high of 68. Tomorrow, considerable cloudiness, a high of 78. And on Sunday, very warm, clouds and sunshine, could see a thunderstorm in spots, a high of 87. 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

0: Cause I gotta have faith. 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
2: 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The Shenandoah Valley relied on courts, arbitration, and community leaders to manage conflict. 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
2: Partly cloudy to start off the morning, a low around 41. Otherwise pleasant with intervals of clouds and sunshine today, a high of 68. Tomorrow, considerable cloudiness, a high of 78. And on Sunday, very warm. Clouds and sunshine, could see a thunderstorm in spots, a high of 87. 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
7: Partly cloudy to start off the morning, a low around 41. Otherwise pleasant with intervals of clouds and sunshine today, a high of 68. Tomorrow, considerable cloudiness, a high of 78. And on Sunday, very warm. Clouds and sunshine, could see a thunderstorm in spots, a high of 87. 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
11: Partly cloudy to start off the morning, a low around 41, otherwise pleasant with intervals of clouds and sunshine today, a high of 68. Tomorrow, considerable cloudiness, a high of 78. And on Sunday, very warm, clouds and sunshine, could see a thunderstorm in spots, a high of 87. From the News Talk 92.1 and 550 WSBA Weather Center, I'm Jacqueline Dobrin.

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8: Intervals of clouds and sunshine today, a high near 70. Tonight, mostly cloudy, a low down to 44. Tomorrow, warmer with intervals of clouds and sunshine, a high of 81. And on Sunday, periods of clouds and sunshine, a stray thunderstorm, very warm, a high of 87. From the News Talk 92.1 and 550 WSVA Weather Center, I'm Jacqueline Dobrin.

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0: For WSVA News, I'm Lyndon Kaiser. One suspect has been arrested while another is still at large in connection with a shooting Wednesday night in Harrisonburg that left two people injured. City Communications Director Mike Park says the incident happened at around 7:15 in Ralph Sampson Park.
1: Witnesses stated that the suspect approached a vehicle in the parking lot of Ralph Sampson Park and fired at least five shots into the vehicle, striking one of the individuals inside in the chest and another of the individuals in the arm.
0: Parks added that authorities believe that this is an isolated incident between individuals that knew each other and not a random act. After an investigation, officers arrested an unnamed 17-year-old juvenile in relation to the shooting, while an additional suspect, 18-year-old K. John Corbin, is being sought for aggravated malicious wounding and use of a firearm and commission of a felony. Anyone with information on his whereabouts should contact the Harrisonburg Police Department. For WSVA News, I'm Lyndon Kaiser.
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0: Headed southbound on I-81 at around mile marker 243, we have some congestion there due to construction work. That's there usually in the morning hours, so be advised you may want to take a different way around or just be prepared for delay. If you're seeing it and we're not saying it, call the WSVA Traffic and News Tip line at 540-214-2500 and let us know. From the WSVA Traffic Center, I'm Lyndon Kaiser.
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9: Intervals of clouds and sunshine today, a high near 70. Tonight, mostly cloudy, a low down to 44. Tomorrow, warmer with intervals of clouds and sunshine, a high of 81. And on Sunday, periods of clouds and sunshine, a stray thunderstorm, very warm, a high of 87. 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
1: Well, happy Friday. No accidents or major delays to pass on to you right now out there on the roads. But if you're seeing it and we're not saying it, call the WSVA Traffic and News Tip Line at 540-214-2500 and let us know. From the WSVA Traffic Center, I'm Lyndon Kaiser.
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6: Intervals of clouds and sunshine today, a high near 70. Tonight, mostly cloudy, a low down to 44. Tomorrow, warmer with intervals of clouds and sunshine, a high of 81. And on Sunday, periods of clouds and sunshine, a stray thunderstorm, very warm, a high of 87. 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
1: For WSVA News, I'm Lyndon Kaiser. One suspect has been arrested while another is still at large in connection with a shooting Wednesday night in Harrisonburg that left two people injured. City Communications Director Mike Park says the incident happened at around 7:15 in Ralph Sampson Park.
2: Witnesses stated that the suspect approached a vehicle in the parking lot of Ralph Sampson Park and fired at least five shots into the vehicle, striking one of the individuals inside in the chest and another of the individuals in the arm.
1: Parks added that authorities believe that this is an isolated incident between individuals that knew each other and not a random act. After an investigation, officers arrested an unnamed 17-year-old juvenile in relation to the shooting, while an additional suspect, 18-year-old Kajon Corbin, is being sought for aggravated malicious wounding and use of a firearm and commission of a felony. Anyone with information on his whereabouts should contact the Harrisonburg Police Department. For WSVA News, I'm Lyndon Kaiser.
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1: Well, happy Friday. No accidents or major delays to pass on to you right now out there on the roads. But if you're seeing it and we're not saying it, call the WSVA Traffic and News Tip Line at 540-214-2500 and let us know. From the WSVA Traffic Center, I'm Lyndon Kaiser.
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2: Intervals of clouds and sunshine today, a high near 70. Tonight, mostly cloudy, a low down to 44. Tomorrow, warmer with intervals of clouds and sunshine, a high of 81. And on Sunday, periods of clouds and sunshine, a stray thunderstorm, very warm, a high of 87. 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
1: Headed westbound on I-64 at mile marker 94 in Augusta County. Expect delays due to a disabled tractor trailer there. The west left shoulder and left lane are currently closed because of it. If you're seeing it and we're not saying it, call the WSBA Traffic and News Tip line at 540-214-2500 and let us know. From the WSBA Traffic Center, I'm Lyndon Kaiser.
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10: Intervals of clouds and sunshine today, a high near 70. Tonight, mostly cloudy, a low down to 44. Tomorrow, warmer with intervals of clouds and sunshine, a high of 81. And on Sunday, periods of clouds and sunshine, a stray thunderstorm, very warm, a high of 87. 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

0: For WSVA News, I'm Lyndon Kaiser. One suspect has been arrested while another is still at large in connection with a shooting Wednesday night in Harrisonburg that left two people injured. City Communications Director Mike Park says the incident happened at around 7:15 in Ralph Sampson Park.
1: Witnesses stated that the suspect approached a vehicle in the parking lot of Ralph Sampson Park and fired at least five shots into the vehicle, striking one of the individuals inside in the chest and another of the individuals in the arm.
0: Parks added that authorities believe that this is an isolated incident between individuals that knew each other and not a random act. After an investigation, officers arrested an unnamed 17-year-old juvenile in relation to the shooting, while an additional suspect, 18-year-old Kajon Corbin, is being sought for aggravated malicious wounding and use of a firearm and commission of a felony. Anyone with information on his whereabouts should contact the Harrisonburg Police Department. For WSVA News, I'm Lyndon Kaiser.
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0: We're getting reports of an accident southbound on I-81 at mile marker 256 in Rockingham. There could be some delays there as they deal with that accident there. Also on I-81 southbound at mile marker 212 in Augusta County, expect delays due to a crash there. The south right shoulder is closed. And heading over to Interstate 64 westbound at mile marker 95 in Augusta County, expect delays due to a disabled tractor trailer there. The west left shoulder and left lane are all currently closed. If you're seeing it and we're not saying it, call the WSVA Traffic and News Tip Line at 540-214-2500 and let us know. From the WSVA Traffic Center, I'm Lyndon Kite.
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11: Meet Iris, the young pup at Klein's Heating and Cooling, under the watchful paw of Ginger, the store Irish setter. Ginger says spring means pollen in the air and an HVAC system working harder than a pup chasing tennis balls. Iris is learning quick. When things heat up, you fetch a

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5: Intervals of clouds and sunshine today, a high near 70. Tonight, mostly cloudy, a low down to 44. Tomorrow, warmer with intervals of clouds and sunshine, a high of 81. And on Sunday, periods of clouds and sunshine, a stray thunderstorm, very warm, a high of 87. 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
1: Headed westbound on I-64 at mile marker 95 in Augusta County. Expect delays due to a tractor trailer there. The west left shoulder and left lane right now are closed and causing a little bit of congestion. If you're seeing it and we're not saying it, call the WSBA Traffic and News Tip line at 540-214-2500 and let us know. From the WSBA Traffic Center, I'm Lyndon Kaiser.
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10: Intervals of clouds and sunshine today, a high near 70. Tonight, mostly cloudy, a low down to 44. Tomorrow, warmer with intervals of clouds and sunshine, a high of 81. And on Sunday, periods of clouds and sunshine, a stray thunderstorm, very warm, a high of 87. From the News Talk 92.1 and 550 WSVA Weather Center, I'm Jacqueline Dobrins.
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4: 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Rewind 105.1 Shenandoah Valley weather.
5: Intervals of clouds and sunshine today, a high near 70. Tonight, mostly cloudy, a low down to 44. Tomorrow, warmer with intervals of clouds and sunshine, a high of 81. And on Sunday, periods of clouds and sunshine, a stray thunderstorm, very warm, a high of 87. 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
2: Rewind 105.1 Shenandoah Valley weather.
3: Intervals of clouds and sunshine this afternoon, a high of 70. Tonight, mostly cloudy, a low down to 44. Tomorrow, warmer with intervals of clouds and sunshine, a high of 81. And on Sunday, periods of clouds and sunshine, a stray thunderstorm, very warm, a high of 87. 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
7: Intervals of clouds and sunshine this afternoon, a high of 70. Tonight, mostly cloudy, a low down to 44. Tomorrow, warmer with intervals of clouds and sunshine, a high of 81. And on Sunday, periods of clouds and sunshine, a stray thunderstorm, very warm, a high of 87. 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

0: My name is Jeremy Hollow. I'm the chief of Rockham County Fire and Rescue. 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
2: 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The Shenandoah Valley relied on courts, arbitration, and community leaders to manage conflict. 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
4: Rewind 105.1 Shenandoah Valley weather.
5: Intervals of clouds and sunshine this afternoon, a high of 70. Tonight, mostly cloudy, a low down to 44. Tomorrow, warmer with intervals of clouds and sunshine, a high of 81. And on Sunday, periods of clouds and sunshine, a stray thunderstorm, very warm, a high of 87. 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
15: Intervals of clouds and sunshine this afternoon, a high of 70. Tonight, mostly cloudy, a low down to 44. Tomorrow, warmer with intervals of clouds and sunshine, a high of 81. And on Sunday, periods of clouds and sunshine, a stray thunderstorm, very warm, a high of 87. 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
11: Intervals of clouds and sunshine this afternoon, a high of 70. Tonight, mostly cloudy, a low down to 44. Tomorrow, warmer with intervals of clouds and sunshine, a high of 81. And on Sunday, periods of clouds and sunshine, a stray thunderstorm, very warm, a high of 87. 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
1: No accidents or delays to report along the interstates, both 81 and 64 free and clear at the moment. Everything else appears to be in good shape too, but if you're seeing it and we're not saying it, call the WSBA traffic news tip line at 540-214-2500 and let us know. From the News Talk 92.1 and 550 WSBA Traffic Center, I'm Carolyn Unger.
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2: On Route 612 westbound in Augusta County in the vicinity of Thacker Mill Road, motorists can expect delays due to a vehicle crash. Lane closures exist. On Route 616 westbound in Augusta County in the vicinity of Route 9820, motorists can expect delays due to a vehicle crash. All west lanes are closed. And on U.S. 29 northbound in Albemarle County in the vicinity of the Lewis and Clark Drive River's Edge lane crossover, motorists can expect delays due to a multi-vehicle crash. Traffic backups are approximately 2.5 miles. If you're seeing it and we're not saying it, call the WSVA Traffic and News tip line at 540-214-2500 and let us know. From the News Talk 92.1 and 550 WSVA Traffic Center, I'm Carolyn Unk.
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9: Tonight, mostly cloudy skies, a low down to 44. Tomorrow, warmer. Intervals of clouds and sunshine, a high of 81. And on Sunday, periods of clouds and sunshine, a stray thunderstorm, very warm, a high of 87. From the News Talk 92.1 and 550 WSVA Weather Center, I'm Jacqueline Dobrin.

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1: On Route 612 westbound in Augusta County in the vicinity of Thacker Mill Road, motorists can expect delays due to a vehicle crash. Lane closures exist. On Route 616 westbound in Augusta County in the vicinity of Route 9820, motorists can expect delays due to a vehicle crash. All west lanes are closed. And on U.S. 29 northbound in Albemarle County in the vicinity of the Lewis and Clark Drive River's Edge lane crossover, motorists can expect delays due to a multi-vehicle crash. Traffic backups are approximately 2.5 miles. If you're seeing it and we're not saying it, call the WSVA Traffic and News tip line at 540-214-2500 and let us know. From the News Talk 92.1 and 550 WSVA Traffic Center, I'm Carolyn Unger.
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And we could have some. And he's up there. What's that? Hawaiian noises. 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
1: On Route 612 westbound in Augusta County in the vicinity of Thacker Mill Road, motorists can expect delays due to a vehicle crash. Lane closures exist. On Route 616 westbound in Augusta County in the vicinity of Route 9820, motorists can expect delays due to a vehicle crash. All west lanes are closed. And on U.S. 29 northbound in Albemarle County in the vicinity of the Lewis and Clark Drive River's Edge lane crossover, motorists can expect delays due to a multi-vehicle crash. Traffic backups are approximately 2.5 miles. If you're seeing it and we're not saying it, call the WSVA Traffic and News tip line at 540-214-2500 and let us know. 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
6: Tonight, mostly cloudy skies, a low down to 44. Tomorrow, warmer. Intervals of clouds and sunshine, a high of 81. And on Sunday, periods of clouds and sunshine, a stray thunderstorm, very warm, a high of 87. 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
1: Tonight, mostly cloudy skies, a low down to 44. Tomorrow, warmer. Intervals of clouds and sunshine, a high of 81. And on Sunday, periods of clouds and sunshine, a stray thunderstorm, very warm, a high of 87. 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
2: Tonight, mostly cloudy skies, a low down to 44. Tomorrow, warmer. Intervals of clouds and sunshine, a high of 81. And on Sunday, periods of clouds and sunshine, a stray thunderstorm, very warm, a high of 87. From the News Talk 92.1 and 550 WSVA Weather Center, I'm Jacqueline Dobrin.

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